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amen to that. When the pain is high, God will rescue you. You need to believe that. You need to know that. You and I, we need to remember that when hard times come. It's We the Kingdom on WBTL. I'm Wheeze. Happy Friday night, or as I like to call it, Fry-yay. What's your

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0: Phil Wickham on WBCL. I'm Wheez. So glad to be with you tonight. It's Friday, or as I like to call it, Fry. Yay.
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0: I have to agree. Fridays in the summer are so fun. So I hope that's one of my favorite days of the week. I don't know what your favorite day is, but I get to be with you today. So excited. Tonight, I'll have a little bit of a recap from this morning. The great summer road trip. Danielle and Lindsay were out in Decatur. They had a blast. Loved all the pictures. You can see those at WBGL Facebook page. Share a devotional with you. And I'm just looking forward to hanging out with you. What are you doing for some summer fun this weekend? Well, you can text me at 866-917-9245. Oh, yeah. Happy Friday.
4: Guy comes up to you and you know he's being serious and he can actually make good on what he's saying. 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
5: Okay.
4: But you have to take it.
5: Sure.
4: Would you do it?
5: Yeah.
4: All right. One other condition, you're only going to live till tomorrow.
5: Oh, no.
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5: No.
4: All right. And so what we've just learned is that you believe that your life is worth more than $2 million.
5: Yes.
4: Okay. Then you're saying, that ain't worth it.
5: Nope.
4: What about $5 million?
5: No. Couldn't put a price on it.
4: Couldn't put a price on it.
5: No, God's not finished with you.
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9: Scattered showers out there as we head throughout the rest of your Friday night. Maybe a storm or two, a low between 64 and 69. Maybe some rain again in far southern Illinois as we head throughout the course of your Saturday. We'll have a high around 84 and sunshine back on Sunday, a high of 85. For WBGL, I'm meteorologist Kevin Lighting.

You've been redeemed. I love that reminder so much from that song from Big Daddy Weave. Yeah, friend, you and I, we've been redeemed. Thank you.

0: Elevation Rhythm with Washed on WBCL. I'm Wheeze. And I hope you had a great time if you went to Decatur today. Lindsay and Danielle were there for the Great Summer Road Trip stop at Nelson Park. They were handing out Kona ice. Now, here's the funny thing. As staff, we have this group text, and I love that we were getting texts and pictures of Danielle and Lindsay meeting some of you, talking to some of you. But the one video I got, and I have to ask what happened here, is Lindsay, I think, has a second job. She was working the Kona ice truck. I just see her giving out Kona ice because the first 100 people today got that. So if you were there, maybe let me know. I'm going to have to reach out to Lindsay and say, is this something new? That would be a fun second summer job. And Danielle, I love some of the pictures of Danielle getting to pray for some friends that were at the event. Thank you so much for coming out. We're going to have another stop coming up soon for the Great Summer Road Trip. You could see that. We just love to hang out with you. And like Danielle was praying for that friend. And maybe, I don't know, Lindsay's showing up working another food truck, which she'd be really good at, by the way. But if you were there, I'd love to hear a highlight from you. You can text me at 866-917-9245. And you can see information on our next stops at WBCL.org.
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1: Community needs presence, proximity, and permanence. So this idea of going, like, it's not just going to happen, like going to dinner once a quarter.
3: Right.
1: Like, so who in your life are you overlapping? So we had to get a little more deliberate, you know, as full nesters. We're like, what can we do in our community? So he started a men's Bible study every week, 50 guys. It's
3: great.
1: Every Tuesday for 8 years. It's not like a short thing. Like, yeah, it's just a commitment, and people come and go, but it's like, it's always there. And when you open the word together, that opens the heart as well to one another. So then I followed as a submissive wife. Like 3 years ago, I did one. I started one for women. And we just met this morning before I came down. And the beautiful thing about opening the word and letting the word kind of wrestle in the context of a group is that vulnerability just happens.
2: Hear more from Rebecca at familyminute.org.
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0: Matt Maher reminding you and I, hey, it's going to be all right. I'm Wheeze on WBCL. And tonight, I want to say a huge thank you to today's WBCL Day partners, Kevin and Sonia Aiton of Sierra Gordo. And they're celebrating 40 years of marriage. Congratulations. They share this. They are blessed with two wonderful children, Sarah and Paul, their spouses, Ashton and Amber, and a new grandchild, Charlie. Sarah also has a birthday today. So happy birthday, Sarah. And happy 40th wedding anniversary to you, Kevin and Sonia. Thank you so much for your generous gift to listener-supported WBGL.
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5: Scattered showers out there as we head throughout the rest of your Friday night. Maybe a storm or two, a low between 64 and 69. Maybe some rain again in far southern Illinois as we head throughout the course of your Saturday. We'll have a high around 84 and sunshine back on Sunday, a high of 85. For WBGL, I'm meteorologist Kevin Lighting.

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That's what the cross is for on WBHCL. I'm Wheeze. And if you have questions about, well, what did Jesus do at the cross? How do I have a relationship with Jesus? Well, you can text the name Jesus to 41224 and start that very important conversation. God is-

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6: Scattered showers out there as we head throughout the rest of your Friday night. Maybe a storm or two, a low between 64 and 69. Maybe some rain again in far southern Illinois as we head throughout the course of your Saturday. We'll have a high around 84 and sunshine back on Sunday, a high of 85. For WBGL, I'm meteorologist Kevin Lighting.

You don't have to have the right words, just a heart of worship. And I throw up my hands and praise you again and again. WBGL.

Jesus loves you so much. And even in the difficult times, and God's been doing this with me, even things that have been hard for me to remember, in his kindness, he showed me, hey, I was there all along. And he's had his hand on my life. Like, friend, he has his hand on your life. It's Franny Cash, Jesus All Along.

0: my mind. Have you ever been an extra? It's Toby Mac on WBGL. I'm Wheeze. Now, my family says, well, you're a little extra special. I don't know if that's a good thing sometimes, but I tried something that I've only ever done one other time, and that was being an extra in a movie. Have you ever done that? It's a lot of sitting around and standing, I will tell you that. But I can't talk much about it. But there's the Bears, which I love my Chicago Bears. Please stay in Illinois. And I love Christmas Hallmark movies. Two of my favorite things. And they've combined them together. They have the Bears touchdown, a Chicago Bears love story, a Hallmark Christmas movie that's going to be coming out pretty soon. Well, I think pretty soon, like in the fall. They're filming it now in Chicago, all around Chicago and at Soldier Field. I may or may not have been there as an extra, you know, so I can't really say much about it, but it was so fun and I can't wait to see it. That's coming out in October. And I'll be telling you more as the time goes by, and I'll be able to share more about my experience. But if you've ever been an extra in a movie or something, I'd love to hear from you, because it was a lot more sitting around than I thought, you know, sometimes in the heat. You can text me at 866-917-9245.
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0: Emerson Day, No Smoke on WBTL. I'm Wheeze, and tonight I want to say a huge thank you to today's WBTL Day partners, Kevin and Sonia Aiden of Cerro Gordo, who are celebrating 40 years of marriage. They are blessed with two wonderful children, Sarah and Paul, their spouses, Ashton and Amber, and a new grandchild, Charlie. Sarah also has a birthday today. So happy birthday, Sarah, and happy 40th wedding anniversary, Kevin and Sonia. I hope you have the best time celebrating 40 years of marriage. Thank you so much for your generous gift to listener-supported WBGL.
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8: Scattered showers out there as we head throughout the rest of your Friday night. Maybe a storm or two, a low between 64 and 69. Maybe some rain again in far southern Illinois as we head throughout the course of your Saturday. We'll have a high around 84 and sunshine back on Sunday, a high of 85. For WBGL, I'm meteorologist Evan Lighting.

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14: Scattered showers out there as we head throughout the rest of your Friday night. Maybe a storm or two, a low between 64 and 69. Maybe some rain again in far southern Illinois as we head throughout the course of your Saturday. We'll have a high around 84 and sunshine back on Sunday, a high of 85. For WBGL, I'm meteorologist Kevin Lighting.

Michael Boggs on WBGL. So Mary Claire just got added to the sold out now Harvest of Hope family concert that's happening Saturday, September 12th. And I'm going to share a conversation I had with Mary Claire with you on the show next week. It's Mary Claire, There's a God. In your love.

0: hope, 'cause there's a God.
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0: Me, McDonald, ain't no way, ain't no how God's going to fail you now. I love those words from that song. I'm Wheeze on WBGL. And here's something about Jamie McDonald. Maybe you knew or you didn't know. If you follow her on social media, you know this. She is a pro at thrifting. Like everything that you see Jamie wear, it's been bought at a thrift store. So I just think she's so gifted. She's so good at it. She always looks so great. So I had this idea. The record label never got back to me. When she comes into the area, I said, hey, Jamie should take me thrift store shopping, pick out my outfit. I can't argue with it, and I just have to wear it for a day. Wouldn't that be fun? But you should see, she loves thrifting. And she gets clothes given to her every night, and she tries every one of them on. I saw her do it one night and said she loves and she keeps it, most of those, and that's really cool. Maybe you love thrifting and you get good deals. I'm just not very good at it. But it's a really cool thing. You know, that'd be a fun thing to do. I've seen it on social media. If you're bored, maybe this weekend, take a good friend, go thrifting, and sometimes they just randomly pick out outfits and you can't argue, or they do something if you count. Okay, the 10th thing you come to, you have to buy and wear at a thrift store. If you do that, please text me a picture. 866-917-9245.
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0: Wonderful song from Zach Williams, Wait For Me, on WBTL. I'm Wheeze. And whenever I hear that song, I'm reminded that God is so patient with you. He's so patient with me. And he's so kind. He's a loving God. I hope you're doing well tonight. Friend, we're able to play songs like that one from Zach Williams because of friends like you that have said yes to financially supporting, listener-supported WBTL. And we have friends that have done that in the day partner form. So thank you, Kevin and Sonia Ayton of Cerro Gordo, who are celebrating 40 years of marriage. That's amazing. They share they are blessed with two wonderful children, Sarah and Paul, their spouses, Ashton and Amber, and a new grandchild, Charlie. Sarah also has a birthday today. So happy birthday, Sarah. And a big happy 40th wedding anniversary to you, Kevin and Sonia. Thank you so much for your generous gift to listener-supported WBTL.
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5: Scattered showers out there as we head throughout the rest of your Friday night. Maybe a storm or two, a low between 64 and 69. Maybe some rain again in far southern Illinois as we head throughout the course of your Saturday. A high around 84 and sunshine back on Sunday, a high of 85. For WBGL, I'm meteorologist Kevin Lighting.

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Prayer, it matters. It's Crowder, Somebody Prayed. Every

0: perfectly.
1: 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I just love the rhythm of that song. And I love the reminder that God does it perfectly. 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I'm Wheez. There are times that I get so excited about Jesus and how much he loves others that I just want to shout it from the mountaintops. And then there are times that I'm like, Lord, I'm a little nervous to do that right here. Would you give me the boldness? And it's good to pray for boldness. But maybe you're looking for an extra way. 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
4: Scattered showers out there as we head throughout the rest of your Friday night. Maybe a storm or two, a low between 64 and 69. Maybe some rain again in far southern Illinois as we head throughout the course of your Saturday. We'll have a high around 84 and sunshine back on Sunday, a high of 85. For WBGL, I'm meteorologist Kevin Lighting.

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Hey, they're going to be at the Fairbury Fair. 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It's the latest from Megan Woods. This is a turn up the volume kind of song. It's Heaven Down Here on WBGL.

0: Mercy Me on WBTL on Wheeze. And this morning, there was a stop indicator with the Great Summer Road Trip. And Lindsay and Danielle, they were telling me they had such a great time hanging out in Decatur. Lindsay was working the Kona Ice food truck, giving out free Kona Ice to everybody. And she said everyone was amazing. She said her highlight was meeting a woman named Joanne. And it was her birthday. And she had never had a snow cone. And Lindsay got to give her her first one. And she loved it. That just makes my heart so happy. Well, we're doing stops throughout the summer for the WBGL Great Summer Road Trip. And the next stop is happening Friday, July 17th. Okay, this is going to be fun. In Mount Vernon. So if you're in the Mount Vernon area, I have friends that own this great coffee shop called Subculture Coffee Company. And Eric is going to be there from 9 to 11 a.m. And stop by and say hi. And if you see the owner, Dale's, tell him we sent you. We're going to have Great Summer Road Trip t-shirts and keychains. And the first 100 adults and 50 kids, you're going to get in on that. Plus, this is amazing. If you love coffee like I do, the first 100 guests are going to get a free, small, hot or iced coffee. And we're going to be collecting non-perishable food items. So please consider bringing that for Park Avenue Baptist Church's food pantry, helping people right in the Mount Vernon community. It's going to be so much fun. You get to meet Eric, hang out, and get some coffee while you're there. So bring your family, bring a food item, and spend some fun with Eric. 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
1: 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Hi, I'm Chuck Bentley with the Crown Money Minute and WBGL. Unable to find a caddy uniform for his two-year-old, Justin Pillmore contracted with an overseas clothing manufacturer. 6 weeks later, 100 white overalls arrived on his doorstep. His wife suggested selling them on Etsy, so he posted pictures of his son as a caddy, and within months, the uniform sold out. Another batch of uniforms was ordered to keep up with the demand. 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The Pillmores admit they stumbled into this. 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

0: 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That's Josiah Queen, Demons Run and Hide on WBGL. I'm Weege. 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I hope you're doing well tonight. Want to say a huge thank you to today's WBGL Day partners, Kevin and Sonia Ayton of Cerro Gordo, who are celebrating 40 years of marriage. 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So happy birthday, Sarah, and happy 40th wedding anniversary, Kevin and Sonia. 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
3: Scattered showers out there as we head throughout the rest of your Friday night. Maybe a storm or two, a low between 64 and 69. Maybe some rain again in far southern Illinois as we head throughout the course of your Saturday. A high around 84 and sunshine back on Sunday, a high of 85. For WBGL, I'm meteorologist Kevin Lighty.

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Elevation Worship on WBTL. Life can be a battle sometimes, and we weren't meant to do it alone. You need others in your life. So I want to encourage you, find a friend that can pray for you. I did today. My friend Tamara called her and said, hey, let's talk. And we ended up praying. We had a great time of prayer. And if you can't find a friend like Tamara, well, friend, there are people you don't even know this side of heaven that want to pray for you right on our website at WBGL.org. It's Emerson Day. When

0: God is in the business of rescuing you and me. Aren't you glad? Amen to that. I do a mic drop, but I don't want to get in trouble with work. But I'm Wheeze on WBHL. That was We the Kingdom with an amazing reminder that God is your rescue. So here's what I want to do right now. I don't know what you're facing. I don't know what is happening in your life. But just to further remind you that God is your rescue, I'm going to read some of Psalm 91. And I want to encourage you, if you have some time tonight, read the whole Psalm. It says this, those who live in the shelter of the Most High will find rest in the shadow of the Almighty. This I declare about the Lord. He alone is my refuge, my place of safety. He is my God and I trust him, for he will rescue you from every trap. He will cover you with his feathers. He will shelter you with his wings. His faithful promises are your armor and protection. You go down, it says, the Lord says, I will rescue those who love me. I will protect those who trust in my name. When they call on me, I will answer. I will be with them in trouble. I will rescue and honor them. I will reward them with long life and give them my salvation.
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3: Scattered showers out there as we head throughout the rest of your Friday night. Maybe a storm or two, a low between 64 and 69. Maybe some rain again in far southern Illinois as we head throughout the course of your Saturday. We'll have a high around 84 and sunshine back on Sunday, a high of 85. For WBGL, I'm meteorologist Kevin Lighting.

Phil Wickham on WBTL. I saw this great quote from Candace Cameron Bure, who's an actress and a Christian. She said, someone once told me, you can't pour from an empty cup. So true. She said, it sounds simple, but it took me years to actually live it, taking care of myself physically, spiritually, emotionally. It isn't selfish. It's what lets me show up fully for the people I love.

Hope Darst, Mighty Name of Jesus on WBTL. What a powerful song. I'm Wheeze. So glad to be with you. When I hear the words of that song, I get so pumped. I get so excited. In fact, here's what I'm going to do. I'm going to pray the words of this song. I'm going to read the words of the song and pray them. Join me in praying these words. I pray into the atmosphere. Spirit of God, you're here. You have all authority. I pray over my heart and my mind. I'm healed by your stripes. Your blood declares that I am free. In the mighty name of Jesus, I pray, calling on the power of heaven, I proclaim every weapon formed against me must break. In the mighty name of Jesus, oh, I'm feeling that. How about you? In the mighty name of Jesus, I pray, calling on the power of heaven. Yeah, in the mighty name of Jesus. He's the key to every victory. That's so true. I will not fear when the enemy comes near. On the doorframe of my life is the blood of Jesus Christ. I will not fear. There's an army of angels here. I'm protected on all sides by the blood of Jesus Christ. In the mighty name of Jesus, I pray these things.

0: These are the resources that we have as followers of Jesus, both to come low and listen and ask great questions, and then to offer this beautiful, stunning story of Jesus.
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0: Maybe the story you've heard is there's an angry God who can't wait to send people to hell. But can I tell you a more beautiful story of a God who made you, who calls you good, a God who came for you, a God who's looking to redeem you, a God who suffered alongside you and knows what it's like to be in pain? These are the resources that we have as followers of Jesus, both to come low and listen and ask great questions, and then to offer this beautiful, stunning story of Jesus.
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0: Unspoken on WBHL and Wheeze. And I want to say a huge thank you to today's WBHL Day partners, Kevin and Sonia Ayton of Cerro Gordo, who are celebrating 40 years of marriage. That's amazing. They are blessed with two wonderful children, Sarah and Paul, their spouses, Ashton and Amber, and a new grandchild, Charlie. Sarah also has a birthday today. Happy birthday, Sarah, and happy 40th wedding anniversary to you, Kevin and Sonia. And thank you so much for your generous gift to listener-supported WBHL.
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6: Scattered showers out there as we head throughout the rest of your Friday night. Maybe a storm or two, a low between 64 and 69. Maybe some rain again in far southern Illinois as we head throughout the course of your Saturday. We'll have a high around 84 and sunshine back on Sunday, a high of 85. For WBGL, I'm meteorologist Kevin Lighting.

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0: guy comes up to you and you know he's being serious and he can actually make good on what he's saying. He goes, look, number one, I'll write you a check right now, $2 million.
1: Okay.
0: But you have to take it.
1: Sure.
0: Would you do it?
1: Yeah.
0: All right. One other condition. You're only going to live till tomorrow.
1: Oh, no.
0: Would you take it?
1: No.
0: All right. And so what we've just learned is that you believe that your life is worth more than $2 million.
1: Yes.
0: Okay. Then you're saying, that ain't worth it.
1: Nope.
0: What about $5 million?
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1: No, God's not finished with you.
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1: County fairs, ball games, cookouts, and nights that seem to last a little longer. 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

0: 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Join me this week for worship as I play 2 hours of the best in modern worship music from churches and worship leaders around the world. 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You don't want to miss a moment of this week's worship with me, your host, Andy Christman. I'll see you Sunday morning from 6 to 8 a.m. right here on WBGL.
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0: guy comes up to you and you know he's being serious and he can actually make good on what he's saying. He goes, look, number one, I'll write you a check right now, $2 million.
1: Okay.
0: But you have to take it.
1: Sure.
0: Would you do it?
1: Yeah.
0: All right. One other condition, you're only going to live till tomorrow.
1: Oh, no.
0: Would you take it?
1: No.
0: All right. And so what we've just learned is that you believe that your life is worth more than $2 million.
1: Yes.
0: Okay. Then you're saying, that ain't worth it.
1: Nope.
0: What about $5 million?
1: No. Couldn't put a price on it.
0: Couldn't put a price on it.
1: No, God's not finished with you.
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1: 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And I've heard that we've already had to put in another order of these because they are literally flying out.
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from s'mores by the fire to time with the ones you love. May this summer remind you of the sweetness of God's goodness. We're glad you're here. Uplifting WBGL.

0: Good morning. We're Jonathan and Courtney. This is WBGL.
1: And sometimes you just got to ask, what if Jesus was serious about prayer?
0: Okay.
1: What if he really meant what he said? And then think about what that would mean. And one of the things it would mean is then God actually hears and answers our prayers, period. He said in Luke 18:17, whoever does not receive the kingdom of God like a child shall not enter it. So it's like, let's come to him with that kind of faith. And if he's serious about it, believe that he's going to hear it and answer it.
0: So the kind of faith like a child is the sort of faith that when you're invited, you go and you believe that the person who's leading you, who in this case is God, is leading you in the best possible direction. And you kind of just go.
1: Yeah, you just go. You just take what he says and say, oh, okay, good, I believe it.
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6: Good morning to you on your Saturday. Well, mostly sunny for most of us. The exception looks like southern Illinois. You guys are still going to be dealing with a little bit of rain. High temperatures topping out around 84. On your Saturday night, partly cloudy skies, a low around 66. Sunday, sunshine and a high of 85. For WBGL, I'm meteorologist Kevin Lighty.

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1: One day I'm just driving in my van and WBG song came on. 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

0: Do you know a guy named Caleb Crino?
1: I don't think so.
0: What about John Secker?
1: I don't think so.
0: All right. So you don't know Caleb Crino and John Secker?
1: No.
0: All right. What about Caleb and John?
1: I have met them. I've talked to them.
0: You just don't know their true identities.
1: I see.
0: This is what they say about their new song, Finished.
2: Hey, we're Caleb and John, and we are so excited for our new song, Finished. Really, the heart behind this song is from Philippians 1:6. It says, I'm sure of this, that he who started a good work in you will carry it on to completion until the day of Christ Jesus. And what a powerful reminder that God is not finished.
3: Yes, we're trusting God that he will always finish your story. If it's not good, it's not finished.

0: WBGL, we're Jonathan and Courtney. I just wanted to kind of bring in a few, I don't know, tips for anybody like me that might struggle at home with just the most simple and easy of home organization and home management.
1: Oof, yeah.
0: This weekend, if you're doing any of that kind of stuff.
1: Yeah, I understand.
0: I have a few thoughts that I'd like to share from a book I've been reading.
1: All right.
0: All right, number one. Remove unnecessary steps.
1: Like what?
0: Whatever you can think of.
1: Unnecessary steps.
0: If there's stuff that you have to take steps to do it in your house, and if they're not necessary, get rid of them.
1: Okay.
0: All right. Okay. Number two, if there's something you do every day, optimize it.
1: Okay.
0: So like, if the place you keep your keys is a little out of the way, put it closer to where it should be.
1: Okay. Yeah, I can think of a few things like that in my life.
0: Yeah. Just do it today.
1: Yeah. Golly, yes. Take
0: 30 seconds.
1: Yeah.
0: All right. Keep everyday items visible and occasional items hidden.
1: Okay. Yeah.
0: So you take a daily medication, keep it where you can see it. Unless you're ashamed of it, and then put it away.
1: Okay.
0: More tips coming up.
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0: Now, what would be the theological term that Elevation Rhythm is giving thanks for in that song, Washed?
1: Maybe salvation?
0: Yeah, salvation, redemption.
1: Yes.
0: Atonement?
1: Yeah.
0: What is atonement?
1: That is like your sins being paid for.
0: Yeah.
1: Like, yeah, the slate has been cleared. Your name is in the clear.
0: Yeah. Baptism.
1: Yes.
0: Another good one.
1: Been washed away.
0: All this like stuff that matters for eternity. That's what we're here to talk about today on WBGL. 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
1: Honoring the memory of her husband and soulmate, David Scott Height. 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
0: Jerry says in their blended family, there was, quote, no yours and mine, just ours, and a great love for Christ.
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6: Good morning to you on your Saturday. Well, mostly sunny for most of us. The exception looks like southern Illinois. You guys are still going to be dealing with a little bit of rain. High temperatures topping out around 84. On your Saturday night, partly cloudy skies, a low around 66. Sunday, sunshine and a high of 85. For WBGL, I'm meteorologist Kevin Lighty.

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soul. 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

0: Welcome to the weekend. We're Jonathan and Courtney, and this is WBGL.
1: I mean, if you had to predict, what do you think you're going to do this weekend? Depend on man and get what man can do, or depend on prayer and get what God can do?
0: I do plan to spend a little bit of time driving my truck on Interstate 72. Mm-hmm. So I wouldn't be surprised if I slip into the whole depending on man thing for that, but I'll try not to. I'll try to do the rest of the weekend.
1: Wouldn't you say that listening to WBGL is going to help with that other depending on prayer and
0: for sure
1: getting what God's going to do?
0: Okay. These songs are prayers. These songs are spiritual reminders, and let's go.
1: Yes.

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WBGL.

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1: Trying to be active on the weekends. Usually.
0: Taste of Chicago going on this weekend in Grant Park.
1: Nice.
0: 5 days of food vendors, live music, family activities, and entertainment.
1: Oof, that sounds so fun.
0: Also, if you're going to be in the city, you have one of the biggest country music and barbecue festivals.
1: Nice.
0: Windy City Smokeout going on.
1: Ooh.
0: You say, oh, I can't go to that. I'm in Southern Illinois. Well, how about this? The Wayne County Fair.
1: Oh.
0: A little bit of carnival rides.
1: Oh, yeah.
0: You know what county fair is.
1: Oh, yeah.
0: Say, no, I'm not going to that. Well, what about the Washington County Fair in Nashville, Illinois?
1: Okay.
0: You'd say, no, I'm a little closer to Jacksonville. Well, how about the Morgan County Fair this weekend?
1: Oh, it's fair season. I love it.
0: What do you like at a fair?
1: I like a good corn dog. I like a soggy bobby. I like an ice cream.
0: The soggy bottom. What's that?
1: Oh my gosh. It's the, you know, like the pork on a stick, you know, those kinds of with the teriyaki. Yeah, soggy bobby.
0: Never heard of that.
1: What?
0: I don't think we use that term.
1: Okay, well, that's what they're called at the Corn Festival in Sullivan, Indiana.
0: That's not this weekend, is it?
1: No, it's not till September.
0: Okay. Want more ideas? WBGL.org/events.
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6: Good morning to you on your Saturday. Well, mostly sunny for most of us. The exception looks like southern Illinois. You guys are still going to be dealing with a little bit of rain. High temperatures topping out around 84. On your Saturday night, partly cloudy skies, a low around 66. Sunday, sunshine and a high of 85. For WBGL, I'm meteorologist Kevin Lighty.

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1: What are you telling me?
0: We got quotes. Now, I got two great purveyors of Christian writing. You tell me which one you want, okay. And I already know what you're going to choose.
1: Okay.
0: Number one, Dallas Willard.
1: Okay.
0: Number two, Elizabeth Elliot.
1: I was just going to say, is it Elizabeth Elliot? Because I already know. Yes.
0: She says, and I want to get your thought on this. I know you'll agree because it's Elizabeth Elliot. You like her.
1: I do.
0: She says that the will of God is never exactly what you expect it to be.
1: Ooh.
0: I don't know why I just picture Mary Poppins when I picture Elizabeth Elliot. She just seems so proper.
1: Yes.
0: And wise.
1: She was that.
0: The will of God is never exactly what you expect it to be. What do you think?
1: Oh, man, I couldn't agree more. I can't think of a time when it really just turned out exactly what I thought.
0: Are you just saying that because it's Elizabeth Elliot?
1: No, I think it's true.
0: Just wanted to check.
1: I'm pretty sure. I used

0: more home management, home organization tips that I've been reading lately.
1: Have you just been reading them or trying them?
0: Reading them so far. I'm thinking about putting a couple of them into practice today.
1: All right.
0: Number one, hooks are often easier than hangers.
1: Yes. Oh, yes. And, you know, I have hooks to put in my closet. Had them for probably a year, haven't done it. Just keep hanging stuff. And it's really annoying because I hang, like, purses on a hanger, and it's so annoying.
0: That's what we're talking about.
1: Oh, boy. Okay.
0: Number two, if it's annoying, if there's anything in your house.
1: I just used that word.
0: It's very annoying.
1: Yes.
0: Redesign the system.
1: Okay.
0: Don't redesign yourself.
1: Yeah.
0: All right. Okay. And number three, and this one I think probably I need the most.
1: Okay.
0: And this also I think applies to health. Also not just home organization and home management.
1: Mm-hmm.
0: Friction is the enemy of consistency.
1: Hmm.
0: So whatever good thing you're trying to do and trying to be consistent with, you got to make it easy.
1: Yes.
0: You just got to make it easy.
1: Yes. Okay.
0: I don't know anything else. But more tips are coming up.
1: Okay.
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1: Coffee?
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0: Now, Court, as you get ready to head into marriage, if you do that ever, I mean, if you decide to go in that direction in your life.
1: Okay.
0: Just a little bit of advice for you.
1: Yeah.
0: And that would be from the one and only Alfalfa.
1: Wait, from Little Rascals?
0: Yeah. Okay. And he, wasn't he dating Darla? I think he was dating
1: Darla.
0: That
1: sounds right.
0: And what he always said, and I always thought it was pretty good, what's yours is mine, and what's mine is ours. So, and the guy that we're memorializing today as our day partner, well, actually, I think it's the wife that says it. I don't think it was the guy that said it. I think the wife is reflecting on the memory of her husband and soulmate, David Scott Hite. Her name is Jerry.
1: Yes.
0: And she said that in their blended family, which sometimes you hear that guy come on here and talk about family life blended with Ron Deal, you know, I think Ron Deal would go for this. He said, or again, it was Jerry, the wife. I'm getting confused here. Jerry's the one that said, in our blended family, there was no yours and mine, just ours, and a great love for Christ. So would she like what Alfalfa said?
1: I think so. It sounds the same.
0: Which, what's yours is mine, and what's mine is ours.
1: Hmm. Yeah, I think so.
0: So you're just taking that hook, line, and sinker.
1: What's yours is mine. That's what mine, what?
0: Yeah. In other words, Alfalfa is taking ownership of whatever his girlfriend or wife has.
1: But then he said that what's his is ours.
0: In
1: so
0: other
1: it's
0: words,
1: all, it all comes out in the wash.
0: In other words, he's willing to take what is his wife's, but share what is his.
1: Yeah.
0: And you're fine with that.
1: I think so.
0: All right. By the way, about David, he had an amazing love for his family and put up a hard fight against his illness to the very end.
1: Thank you, Jerry, for honoring David's memory with a generous gift to listener-supported WBGL.
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13: Good morning to you on your Saturday. Well, mostly sunny for most of us. The exception looks like southern Illinois. You guys are still going to be dealing with a little bit of rain, high temperatures topping out around 84. On your Saturday night, partly cloudy skies, a low around 66. Sunday, sunshine and a high of 85. For WBGL, I'm meteorologist Kevin Mighty.

0: For God so loved the world that he gave his one and only Son. John 3:16 isn't just a verse. 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

Like getting out of bed in the morning, it can be hard to get going. That's when you open the blinds. Like the sun shining on my face. 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
1: 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And I've heard that we've already had to put in another order of these because they are literally flying out.
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0: Good morning. We're Jonathan and Courtney. This is WBGL.
1: And sometimes you just got to ask, what if Jesus was serious about prayer?
0: Okay.
1: What if he really meant what he said? And then think about what that would mean. And one of the things it would mean is then God actually hears and answers our prayers, period. He said in Luke 18:17, whoever does not receive the kingdom of God like a child shall not enter it. So it's like, let's come to him with that kind of faith. And if he's serious about it, believe that he's going to hear it and answer it.
0: So the kind of faith like a child is the sort of faith that when you're invited, you go and you believe that the person who's leading you, who in this case is God, is leading you in the best possible direction. And you kind of just go.
1: Yeah, you just go. You just take what he says and say, oh, okay, good, I believe it.
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6: Good morning to you on your Saturday. Well, mostly sunny for most of us. The exception looks like southern Illinois. You guys are still going to be dealing with a little bit of rain, high temperatures topping out around 84. On your Saturday night, partly cloudy skies, a low around 66. Sunday, sunshine and a high of 85. For WBGL, I'm meteorologist Kevin Lighty.

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0: Mercy Me on WBGL. Happy Saturday. We're Jonathan and Courtney. We got more quotes.
1: Yeah, I like quotes.
0: All right. Next time, or this time, you get to choose between Dallas Willard, the great maverick of the spiritual life, or Corrie Ten Boom.
1: I got to go with Corrie Ten Boom.
0: Okay. Of course, Corrie Ten Boom. I'm still reading her book,
1: The Hiding Place. Oh, it's good.
0: About being in Poland, hiding Jews and other oppressed folk during the Holocaust. Mm. Amazing story.
1: Yes.
0: Here's what she says. This one's actually pretty famous. I've heard this a lot of times. Never be afraid to trust an unknown future to a known God.
1: Ooh, come on. Yes.

0: with Lifted Hands, Ryan Stevenson on WBGL. We're Jonathan and Courtney, and we're talking about home management and personal renewal this morning.
1: I need some of that.
0: A basket is better than a pile.
1: Yes. Yes. Wow. My mom lives by this rule, too.
0: And you can get all kinds of... I just wanted to mention this. We're not just talking about laundry baskets.
1: No.
0: Little plastic organizers can make all the difference in the world.
1: All
0: and you know where
1: difference.
0: You can get them cheap?
1: Dollar Tree?
0: Dollar Tree. But if you just go looking at, like, regular places, Amazon or whatever, it's very expensive.
1: No, well,
0: very expensive.
1: I will say, shout out to Home Goods because they have lots of varieties you wouldn't expect. Just a lot of stuff there, too.
0: All right. And the other great tip for home management and renewal, good systems beat good intentions.
1: Ah.
0: So you spend 10 minutes making a little system for something in your house and how it could work, you're going to be way better off today.
1: And it really doesn't take that long.
0: Nope.
1: I think sometimes I get overwhelmed by trying to learn a new system. But seriously, if you make it simple, what's it going to take? A few days, maybe a week to really feel like you're in the routine again? I'm telling you.
0: Information on decluttering coming up.
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0: 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We're Jonathan and Courtney. 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
1: She's honoring the memory of her husband and soulmate, David Scott Height, who had an amazing love for his family and put up a hard fight against his illness to the very end.
0: Jerry says in their blended family, there was no yours and mine, just ours. 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
6: Good morning to you on your Saturday. Well, mostly sunny for most of us. The exception looks like southern Illinois. You guys are still going to be dealing with a little bit of rain. High temperatures topping out around 84. On your Saturday night, partly cloudy skies, a low around 66. Sunday, sunshine and a high of 85. For WBGL, I'm meteorologist Kevin Lighty.

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0: beautiful music from Chris Tomlin. Happy Saturday. This is WBGL. Stand by for news. In fact, it is Cat News.
1: All right. I am subscribed.
0: Yo. Not only that, but Cat News from Indiana.
1: Nice.
0: And here's Courtney with her cat sound.
1: My kitten sound.
0: Very good.
1: It's very accurate, I will say. Thank you.
0: Do you know about how cats will sometimes crawl into vehicles' undercarriages?
1: Oh, I know all about it.
0: That's not too good.
1: It's not. Some of my cats have lost their lives like that.
0: That is so bad.
1: Yes.
0: And this happened recently in Indiana. It was actually this week. A driver pulled up to the fire department about 4:30 on Tuesday and told firefighters that they were hearing meowing coming from under the car after they left their parking spot. And again, here's what it sounded like. That is so sad.
1: I know.
0: And EMS battalion chief Jason Garner jumped into action, retrieved the little kitten from underneath the car, spent about 30 minutes trying to coax the little guy out from under. The kitten was not injured.
1: Oh, good.
0: But Jason's duty shirt sustained significant injury. And the kitten was turned over to animal care and control.
1: Oh, would you just bless it?
0: Yes. This has been Indiana-based Cat News.
1: Wow, it hits very close to home.
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0: us your love.
1: Toby Mac Saturday vibes. We're Jonathan and Courtney, and this is WBGL.
2: We got a word from Toby Mac.
1: What we got?
2: Would you like to hear it?
1: Yeah.
2: Man, it has to do with being under pressure. If you feel that, this is for you. He said, olives got to be crushed to release the oil. Grapes got to be pressed to pour the wine.
1: True.
2: Seeds must die before they grow. Diamonds form under weight, and the anointing doesn't flow from perfection. It flows from pressure.
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7: Good morning to you on your Saturday. Well, mostly sunny for most of us. The exception looks like southern Illinois. You guys are still going to be dealing with a little bit of rain. High temperatures topping out around 84. On your Saturday night, partly cloudy skies, a low around 66. Sunday, sunshine and a high of 85. For WBGL, I'm meteorologist Kevin Lighty.

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0: Sometimes when I can't think of too much good stuff to say on the radio on a weekend, I see what smart people have said. And so I've come up with a couple of smart people, and I'll let you choose which one you want to hear from. Number one, Dallas Willard. I've been offering you Dallas Willard all morning, and you have always been preferring the female.
1: Okay.
0: Well, this time I'm not giving you a female. Okay. I'm giving you another fella.
1: All right.
0: And this one's Andrew Murray. You know who that is?
1: Yes.
0: Okay. You want Dallas Willard? Probably not. Or do you want Andrew Murray?
1: I feel bad for Dallas. Let's go with him.
0: I think you like what he's going to say.
1: Okay.
0: He says that grace is not opposed to effort. It's opposed to earning.
1: Yes, that's right. That's right. Because you can still put effort into your relationship with the Lord. And I mean, we do that with our relationships with each other.
0: Yeah. Grace isn't going to say, oh, don't do what Jesus said to do.
1: No, of course not.
0: But it's don't do what Jesus said to do and think you've earned something.
1: That's right.
0: He says, earning is an attitude and not too good a one. He didn't say the last part, but I think that's what he meant.
1: Yeah, I think so.

County fairs, ball games, cookouts, and nights that seem to last a little longer. Thank God for the simple gifts of summer. WBGL.

0: We have somebody that works here at WBGL called Rory Lee. I think that's her name.
1: Yes.
0: Yeah, Rory Lee. And she is an expert when it comes to home organization and decluttering.
1: She's got it down.
0: So we have a couple of decluttering techniques from Rory Lee. Mm-hmm. And then also I was just thinking maybe sometime before fall hits, before back to school, we got to get our associate Rory Lee on the show.
1: Yes, we've been talking about this for a long time.
0: I know.
1: Got to do it.
0: Okay, number one, Rory Lee decluttering tip. If you haven't used it in a year and you wouldn't buy it again today, get it out of here.
1: Oh, it's so real.
0: Number two, and by the way, breathe while you do this. Helps. Every item that you own should have one clear home. If it doesn't, it is literally clutter.
1: Okay.
0: Right?
1: Yeah, I like that.
0: So my phone is clutter. Sometimes I put it on the ottoman. Sometimes I put it on the microwave. Sometimes I put it in my pocket.
1: Have you seen that you can buy a little holder for your phone that put on the wall like it's a cordless phone, like it's like the spot for your phone?
0: That'd be a good place
1: for
0: it.
1: That's kind of neat.
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1: Coffee?
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0: WBGL, that's new from Jamie MacDonald. It's called Ain't No Way. We're Jonathan and Courtney. I wanted to throw this out there. A few days ago, we were just talking about our friend Stephanie, who is a driver for Walmart, like Walmart delivery.
1: Yeah.
0: And she said she hasn't been getting as much work lately and she's struggling to pay her rent. Just real quick, just one time we mentioned that if you wanted to, you could text us for her GoFundMe page. And I think at least $300 or $400, maybe a little more, came in just from that quick little mention.
1: How beautiful.
0: And she texted us back and saying, I want to thank everyone who gave so much. God is so awesome. God bless you all. Mm. Love you guys.
1: Oh, it's beautiful. It's just the way that God makes it all happen with community. And we love this WBGL community. You all are seriously the best. And we've been listener supported this whole time for over 40 years. So thanks to your support, things like that happen. And today, our day partner is one of those supporters. Her name is Jerry Height of Gibson City.
0: So it's great. Today, she's honoring the memory of her husband and soulmate, David Scott Height, who she said David had an amazing love for his family and put up a hard fight until the very end against the illness that he did fight. And she's just remembering him today.
1: Yeah, she says that in their blended family, there was no yours and mine, just ours, and a great love for Christ.
0: Thanks, Jerry, for honoring David's memory with a generous gift to listener-supported WBGL. I think we're going to roll into our weekend here, Court. And don't forget, the weekend top 20 countdown coming up with who?
1: Kurt Wallace.
0: Kurt Wallace. He is the man.
1: We love Kurt.
0: We don't even know what he's about, except the music.
2: 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I hope you enjoy it.
3: 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Parting is such sweet sorrow.

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4: Good morning to you on your Saturday. Well, mostly sunny for most of us. The exception looks like southern Illinois. You guys are still going to be dealing with a little bit of rain. High temperatures topping out around 84. On your Saturday night, partly cloudy skies, a low around 66. Sunday, sunshine and a high of 85. For WBGL, I'm meteorologist Kevin Mighty.

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13: 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I'm your host, Kurt Wallace. I hope you're having a great weekend. And as we move into the heart of summer, remember the words of Isaiah. Those who hope in the Lord will renew their strength. They will soar on wings like eagles. They will run and not grow weary. They will walk and not be faint. On this weekend show, Brandon Lake is here. He'll share the story behind his song called The Author. Phil Wickham tells us what inspires him. Josiah Queen talks about his passion and a calling as a songwriter. And Bart Millard from Mercy Me is here to offer a look back at how church and worship influenced him at a very early age. That should be neat. Rachel James has the latest in Christian music news. And we'll hear future hits from Brandon Lake featuring Nick Jonas. Yeah, that's the Jonas brother there. Along with a brand new song from Danny Gokey too. It's going to be a great show, and we're glad you're listening this weekend. As we get things started with Micah Tyler, his new one is called Perfectly.
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1: 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It's the number 20 song on the weekend Top 20 Countdown. Now we're back to the countdown. Bay Turner is up next with his song, Somebody's Praying.
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3: 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Shouldn't be living

0: He's got the number 19 song, Bay Turner with Somebody's Praying, on the Weekend Top 20 Countdown. And the Weekend Top 20 Countdown are Instagram people. We sure are. And we'd love to follow you on your Instagram account. You'll find us on Instagram under the name The Weekend Top 20 Countdown. Now we're back to the countdown with the new one from Tarin Wells. This is called Breathe On It.
1: Number 18.

Breathe on it. Tar and Wells at number 18 on the weekend Top 20 Countdown. On last week's countdown, Mercy Me was in the number 3 spot with their song Make It Well. So

0: request and good. Can he make it half a dozen? 6 weeks in a row at number one? Well, stay with us and we'll find out together here on the Weekend Top 20 Countdown. We're coming up. It's the top 17 songs in the country, and Brandon Lake is here to share the story behind his brand new song called The Author, which features Nick Jonas from the Jonas Brothers. 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
5: Mostly sunny here on this Saturday. Most of us drying up. The exception will be the southern portion of the state where a little bit of rain will be possible. High around 84. We're going to see partly cloudy skies for tonight and a low of 66 and sunshine back on Sunday and a high of 85. For WBGL, I'm meteorologist Kevin Lighty.
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0: Welcome back to the Weekend Top 20 Countdown. I'm your host, Kurt Wallace. And we're right back into the countdown with Chandler Moore and his song, God, I'm Just Grateful.
1: Number 17.

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1: Now, it's time to take a look at a song that we think may be a future hit someday here on the countdown. This week, it's a brand new song from Brandon Lake and Nick Jonas from the Jonas Brothers. Such a unique collaboration. And Brandon Lake stopped by recently and shared the story behind this song with us.
3: Back in December, Nick and I got together and to write a song with some of our friends. And one of the themes that kind of quickly came up is how even in the state of where we're at in our life, it's so easy to be hard on yourself, maybe not even like yourself or love yourself. And then we quickly began to talk about how, man, who are we to question the pen and the hand of the author? If God is, if his ways are so much higher, his thoughts are higher. And if you really think about it, there's nobody that loves us, likes us more than he does. Then who am I to be hard on myself and to question the way he made me? And I hope this message can also encourage you today.
1: Reminding us that God is in control. The new song from Brandon Lake and Nick Jonas is called The Author. And it's our choice for this week's future hit on the Weekend Top 20 Countdown. 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

0: Your future hit on the weekend top 20 countdown is called The Author, Brandon Lake and Nick Jonas from the Jonas Brothers. And if you'd like to tell us what you think of this week's future hit, log on to our website and tell us at weekendtop20countdown.com. And here we go, back to the countdown with Tasha Layton and her song Meet Me in the Valley.
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2: Thank you so much for joining us here on The Weeknd Top 20 Countdown. I hope you're having a great weekend. My name's Kurt Wallace. Joshua 1:9 says, "Have I not commanded you? Be strong and courageous. Do not be afraid. Do not be discouraged. For the Lord your God will be with you wherever you go." 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Now we're back to the countdown. Andrew Rip, he's up next with I'd Do It Again.
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0: I'd Do It Again. 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I have visited the Statue of Liberty, walked the Freedom Trail while on my honeymoon, and made several trips to visit sites in Washington, D.C. 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They are pretty cool, aren't they? Such history there in D.C., John. We appreciate you reaching out to us. 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Okay, now we're up to the latest from Phil Wickham, who stopped by recently and shared where his inspiration comes from. Listen to this.
1: I would say inspiration comes just through everyday life. As a songwriter and as a believer in Christ, I think me and all the other songwriters out there, they're so great in Christian music. It's so cool that we can see the world through the lens of truth, through what the Bible says about us and about the world and about the future and about God and about love and right and wrong. We see the world and circumstances through the truth of God and through the power of the gospel and through eyes that have been saved by grace. And so everyday things like breath in our lungs and a baby's first cry and a wedding ring going on a finger on a wedding day and even a believer passing on to the next life, so to speak. I mean, it all holds so much bigger meaning as believers. A wedding ring isn't just a wedding ring. It's a promise that speaks of a bigger promise that God has made to us. And a baby isn't just another human entering the world. It's a miracle that God has created. And everything is bigger and deeper and more spiritual because we get to see it through truth. And so in that sense, I just get inspired, whether it's a conversation or a movie that's redemptive or a beautiful book or a scripture in the Bible or through my kids. And I mean, just through everyday life as a songwriter, it's all over the place if you just open your eyes to see it.
0: Sharing that inspiration is everywhere when seen through the lens of truth. That is Phil Wickham there. Such good words. And speaking of Phil Wickham, he's up next with his buddy Crowder with It Really Is Amazing Grace.
2: Number 14.

0: They have the number 14 song this weekend, Phil Wickham and Crowder. It really is Amazing Grace on the Weekend Top 20 Countdown.
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0: Rachel James is here with that.
2: Jeremy Camp is back with a brand new single, Revival. It dropped a couple weeks ago, and if you've been following Jeremy for a while, this one's gonna feel familiar in the best way. Driving guitars, pounding drums, his signature vocals, it's a full return to his rock roots. The song is an anthem about surrender and renewal, about giving up control, facing brokenness, and allowing God to bring hope and new life. He called it both a battle cry for longtime fans and a rallying call for a new generation of believers. It follows Reflector, a track he put out in May that started signaling this new direction. Between the two songs, it's becoming pretty clear that Jeremy's entering a new era. Heavier sonically, with the same message of faith and conviction that has defined his career for over two decades. And he's been busy on the road, too. He's performing at fairs and festivals all summer, and this fall, he'll be joining Mercy Me on tour.
0: Thank you, Rachel. More music news, it can be found anytime at WeekendTop20Countdown.com. All right, let's get back to the countdown. New artist Carly Ann Taylor is up next with her song, Why Should I Worry?
1: Number 13.

0: Why Should I Worry? That's Carly Ann Taylor. It's number 13 on the Weekend Top 20 Countdown. I'm Kurt Wallace. Coming up, we got the 12 biggest songs in the country for you. 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
14: Mostly sunny here on this Saturday. Most of us drying up. The exception will be the southern portion of the state where a little bit of rain will be possible. High around 84. We're going to see partly cloudy skies for tonight and a low of 66 and sunshine back on Sunday and a high of 85. For WBGL, I'm meteorologist Kevin Lighty.
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0: Welcome back, friends, to the Weekend Top 20 Countdown. Hope your summer weekend's going good. I'm Kurt Wallace. And our toll-free comment line, it's up and running right now, ready for your call at 888-295-SHOW. You can call right now, leave a story about how a song or an artist has touched your life, or any comment you got. Come on, bring it on. 888-295 and the word show. Now we're back to the show with Pat Barrett and his song, I've Got a Fire.
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0: Whew, I've Got a Fire. Pat Barrett in at number 12 on the weekend top 20 countdown. Hey, don't forget, each week we conduct an informal poll on our website. And when we asked you last time, what's your favorite patriotic tourist attraction that you visited or would like to visit? 7% of you answered the Freedom Trail. 15% replied Independence Hall or Liberty Bell. 20% responded Statue of Liberty. 22% said Mount Rushmore. And a big 36% of you said Washington, D.C. There are so many things to see there. Now, on this week's poll, we'd like to know this. Are you watching the World Cup? Is your answer, yeah, go USA? Wish they were still in. Maybe your answer is, yes, but I'm not American. How about not watching, but was rooting for the USA to win? Or, no, I'm not watching it. Let us know if you're watching or not watching the World Cup at WeekendTop20Countdown.com. Now we're back to the countdown with Phil Wickham. He's up next with Homesick for Heaven.
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0: 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Phil Wickham at number 11 on the Weekend Top 20 Countdown. I'm Kurt Wallace, and you are listening to the Weekend Top 20 Countdown. And for that, we're very thankful. Thanks a lot. Coming up, we got your top 10 favorite songs on our way to the number one song in the country. And in the book of Isaiah, God tells us that he will strengthen us with something. What is that something? 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
0: And just like that, we're back with more of the Weekend Top 20 Countdown. Thanks for listening this weekend. I'm your host, Kurt Wallace. Isaiah 41:10 says, "Do not fear, for I am with you. Do not be dismayed, for I am your God. I will strengthen you and help you. I will uphold you with my righteous hand." Each weekend, the Weekend Top 20 Countdown is heard on some really good radio stations all over North America, like our friends at the WBCL Radio Network. I think their headquarters right there in Fort Wayne, Indiana. Some really good people there, including their news director, CJ. He's really good. And our friends in Central Illinois on WCIC, the home of Wide Awake with Rick and McKenna, and Middays with Mama Tanya Davis. I love that. Hey, thanks, WCIC. We appreciate you guys for being a part of the Weekend Top 20 family. And we're back to the countdown. Let's go. Kicking off the top 10 this weekend with Peter Burton, Where Would I Be?
1: Number 10.

0: It's Peter Burton. Where Would I Be? The number 10 song on the weekend top 20 countdown. I'm Kurt Wallace. And you know that feeling when you're watching a game and the clock just seems to move way too fast? Well, as a USA soccer fan, I was feeling that during the World Cup last week. You know, you keep hoping for one more goal, maybe one more break, one more chance. But as the minutes tick away and the Belgium team kept finding ways to find the back of the net, I realized that the outcome wasn't going to go the way that I really wanted. Ah, so sad. But you know, I think we've all been there in life too, haven't we? A dream doesn't work out. A door closes. Maybe a prayer seems unanswered. What felt like a victory turns into disappointment. You've been there before, right? But you know, one thing that caught my attention after the soccer match, the USA and Belgium, when they lost, wasn't the scoreboard. It was actually seeing players gather together to pray. Did you see that? Because I think followers of Jesus understand something pretty important. Failure isn't final. A loss doesn't define you. And sometimes, well, God actually does some of his best work after the game doesn't go our way. Yeah, the scoreboard may tell one story, but faith reminds us that there's always a bigger one. Proud of the USA soccer team. They did great. Maybe in four more years. What do you think? Go USA. Now let's get back to the weekend top 20 countdown. With Jamie McDonald and her song, Ain't No Way.
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0: Rachel James is here with that.
2: Crowder celebrated the 4th of July the only way Crowder knows how, with a brand new song. It's called Never Gonna Die, and it dropped the Friday before July 4th as a nod to the country's 250th birthday. But the freedom he's singing about goes a little deeper than fireworks. The song is an energetic celebration of the new life found in Jesus. Inspired by John 3:16, it follows the journey from spiritual death to eternal life, with vivid imagery of dry bones, dead-end roads, and being pulled out of the muck and mire before erupting into the joy of salvation. References to the torn veil and rolled-away stone make it clear what kind of freedom he's really celebrating. Crowder put it perfectly himself. If God lit you up like the 4th of July, grab your people and crank the speakers up. Never Gonna Die is out now on all streaming platforms. I'm Rachel James with Music News.
0: 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And back to the countdown we go. Let's do it. We the Kingdom. They're up next with Rescue Me.
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0: 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It's number 8 on the weekend top 20 countdown. Okay, still to come here on the countdown, the top 7 songs in the country. Josiah Queen is here to talk about his passion and a calling as a songwriter. And we'll hear another brand new song, this one from Danny Gokey. 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
6: Mostly sunny here on this Saturday. Most of us drying up. The exception will be the southern portion of the state where a little bit of rain will be possible. High around 84. We're going to see partly cloudy skies for tonight and a low of 66. And sunshine back on Sunday and a high of 85. For WBGL, I'm meteorologist Kevin Lighty.
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0: 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Thanks for doing that. I'm Kurt Wallace. Now, we're up to the latest from Josiah Queen, who took a minute recently and chatted with us about his passion and his calling as a songwriter. Listen.
7: I mean, I genuinely love the Word of God. Like, before I started doing this, I was, every week I taught in our kids' church ministry. Like, I would teach all the Bible stories. And I think my heart has always just been for reading God's word. And like, that's something in like my, I think it all comes out of my relationship with God. It's like, it's the most interesting thing in my life. And so I just think that like, that is why, what everything I come inspiration wise comes from the Bible. Like, you know, I think a lot of Christian musicians would say that, but I think for me, it's just like, man, I feel like who I am is like, I'm just like living my life with Jesus every step of the way. And, you know, writing these songs. I also love writing music. Like, I really, truly, like, more than I would say I'm a musician or a performer, I would say at the heart of it, I'm a songwriter. Like, I love writing music, and I think it's the coolest thing. I might not be able to be an artist forever, you know, really old, beginning, like, you know, like, I mean, Toby Mac, I guess, he's been around for a minute, but, like, maybe something like that, but I know I could be a songwriter until I'm, like, dead, you know what I mean? I could be writing music forever. So I would say at the heart of it, I would say that I'm a songwriter. I feel like music is so powerful. I think you guys know that, like, music's so powerful. So I just think all those things together, you think Word of God's powerful, music can be powerful. So then boom, you know what I mean? You put them together, and then I think that's kind of my process in writing music. So
0: Mr. Josiah Queen telling us that the Word of God drives his passion for songwriting. That is awesome. And speaking of Josiah Queen, he's up next with his song, Demons.
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0: Now, let's take a look at a song that we think may be a future hit someday here on the countdown. This weekend, it's a brand new song from Danny Gokey. His song is called Jesus Over Everything. And it's our choice for this week's future hit on the Weekend Top 20 Countdown. Here, take a listen.

0: Your future hit on the weekend top 20 countdown is called Jesus Over Everything. That is Danny Gokey. And if you'd like to tell us what you think of Danny's brand new song, log on to our website and tell us at weekendtop20countdown.com. All right, let's get back to the countdown. Elevation Worship's up next with their song, Alleluia.
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0: The number six song on the weekend top 20 countdown is from Elevation Worship featuring Chandler Moore and Chris Brown. That's called Hallelujah on the weekend top 20 countdown. Okay, stay with us here on the countdown. We got the five biggest songs in the country for you. And Bart Millard from Mercy Me is here. He'll stop by and talk about the effect that church and worship had on him as a very young man. That and more coming up next on the weekend top 20 countdown.
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1: 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I'm Kurt Wallace. 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And in the 14th chapter of John, Jesus tells us, "Peace I leave with you. 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All right, let's get back to the countdown. Bart Millard from Mercy Me is up next. He's the lead singer of the band Mercy Me. And when we sat down to talk with Bart, he shared his own experience growing up in the church and how worship influenced him at a very early age. Listen.
2: Well, I mean, church was everything to me growing up. 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
2: For Bart Millard from Mercy Me, his childhood in the church helped shape his adult years. And today, he and his bandmates from Mercy Me lean on the church to keep them accountable and remind them why they're in Christian music in the first place. That's awesome. Thank you, Bart. And speaking of Mercy Me, they're up next with their latest Make It Well.
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Hey, and the Weekend Top 20 Countdown toll-free comment line's open right now. If you want to call, 888-295 in the word show. Call us right now. Tell us what you think about the show. Leave a comment or two. The number is 888-295 and the word show. And here we go. Back to the Weekend Top 20 Countdown. Can't wait to hear this one. It's Zach Williams and his song.

0: Zach Williams. Wait for me. Number four on the Weekend Top 20 Countdown. And the Weekend Top 20 Countdown is on Instagram. And if you are too, hey, follow us there. We're Instagram people. You'll find us on Instagram under the name The Weekend Top 20 Countdown. All right, you ready to hear the top three songs in the country? Let's kick them off with Elevation Rhythm and their song Washed.
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6: Mostly sunny here on this Saturday. Most of us drying up. The exception will be the southern portion of the state where a little bit of rain will be possible. High around 84. We're going to see partly cloudy skies for tonight and a low of 66 and sunshine back on Sunday and a high of 85. For WBGL, I'm meteorologist Kevin Lighty.
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0: Welcome back. I'm Kurt Wallace. This is the Weekend Top 20 Countdown, and we got 2 songs to go. And after 5 weeks at number 1, Matthew West steps back to number 2 with his song, Good.
1: Number 2.

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1: Hey, it's still good, really good. Matthew West and his song Good, number two this week on the Weekend Top 20 Countdown. And before we hear the brand new number one song in the country, let's turn back to our Facebook page where listener D. Whitrig sent us a note in response to our poll question. What's your favorite patriotic tourist attraction that you've visited or would like to visit? And D said, Mount Rushmore is breathtaking. Independence Hall is so sobering. I still need to visit the Statue of Liberty, Freedom Trail, and Washington, D.C. We went to Mount Rushmore a couple years ago, and you're right, I mean, that is breathtaking. It's amazing. Thanks for sending us that note, Dee. We're glad you're one of our Facebook friends, and we appreciate you taking the time to post on our page, too. And if you'd like to be our friend just like Dee and more than 15,000 other listeners, just go to Facebook.com/WeekendTop20Countdown or look for the Facebook link on our website, which is WeekendTop20Countdown.com. Okay, now we're up to the brand new number one song in the country. And if you've been following along, you may be wondering, what happened to that CeCe Winans song, Worthy of It All? Well, it's the number one song this week. CeCe Winans, brand new at number one. This is Worthy of It All.
2: Number one.

0: worthy of it all. Worthy. CeCe Winans with the new number one song in the country here on the Weekend Top 20 Countdown. Congratulations, CeCe. And there you have it, the 20 songs at the top of your playlist. 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The Weekend Top 20 Countdown. It's produced by Jason Burrows. Our executive producers are Ken Farley and Brandon Rabar. The show is written by Wes Shadler and Katie Hansconnect. And Rachel James is always here with the latest in Christian music news. Next week, we'll do it all again, and I hope you'll join us as we count down the top 20 Christian songs in America. Until then, from the Wallace household, where we're celebrating my grandson Emerson's 7th birthday this weekend. That can't be right. He can't be 7. It's going to be fun. A big pool party planned here at the Wallace household for Emerson. Have a great weekend. God bless you, and we'll talk to you next week.
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WBTL. Hi, happy weekend. I'm Lindsay. I heard someone praying one time and he said, God, thank you for you. And I was like, that just really sums it all up, doesn't it? God, thank you for you, for who you are, for what you do, for what you're like. Thank you.

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1: WBTL. Hi, I'm Lindsay. We live in a society where we do feel the pressure to self-promote, to say like, hey, I'm really good at this. This is my resume. This is my diploma. This is how good I am. This is how hard I work. And then Jesus, the Sermon on the Mount, where he talks about the Beatitudes, he's like, no, that's not really it. He says, blessed are the poor in spirit, for theirs is the kingdom of heaven. Blessed are the ones who mourn. Why? Because they will be comforted. Blessed are the meek. Wait, what? For they will inherit the earth. Blessed are the pure in heart, for they will see God. Blessed are the peacemakers, the ones who just hold peace, who feel like they don't have to defend themselves, for they will be called the children of God. So much of what Jesus talked about is opposite of the way our society goes and opposite of the way our flesh wants to go. He is calling us to something else, something actually better in Matthew 5.
2: Guy comes up to you and you know he's being serious and he can actually make good on what he's saying. He goes, look, number one, I'll write you a check right now, $2 million.
1: Okay.
2: But you have to take it.
1: Sure.
2: Would you do it?
1: Yeah.
2: All right. One other condition, you're only going to live till tomorrow.
1: Oh, no.
2: Would you take it?
1: No.
2: All right. And so what we've just learned is that you believe that your life is worth more than $2 million.
1: Yes.
2: Okay. Then you're saying, that ain't worth it.
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7: Mostly sunny here on this Saturday. Most of us drying up. The exception will be the southern portion of the state where a little bit of rain will be possible. High around 84. Going to see partly cloudy skies for tonight and a low of 66 and sunshine back on Sunday and a high of 85. For WBGL, I'm meteorologist Kevin Leidy.

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Phil Wickham and Crowder. It's called It Really Is Amazing Grace on WBGL. Hi, happy weekend. I'm Lindsay. If anything is worrying you today, this would be the song to turn up loud so that your thoughts, your mind, your heart really gets it. Here's John Reddick in No Fear.

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0: Kate Thompson, that's what the cross is for on WBGL. Hi, I'm Lindsay. The cross was for freedom. Freedom from sin and shame and death. Freedom from separation from God. And then freedom to all good things. Freedom for hope, for peace, for joy, for eternity with Jesus in heaven. If you're just not too sure where you stand spiritually, if you're just not too sure where you stand with Jesus, text the word Jesus to 41224. I'm not going to call you. I would never, but I will text you back. What it means to have a relationship with Jesus. You can ask some questions, no pressure, but it's a simple way to start the conversation if you're curious. Text Jesus, J-E-S-U-S. He loves you. It's 41224.
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0: 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And so I want to thank today's WBGL Day partner. This is Jerry Height from Gibson City, and she wants to honor the memory of her husband and soulmate, David Scott Height. David had an amazing love for his family and put up a hard fight against his illness to the very end. Jerry says that in their blended family, there was no yours and mine, just ours, and a great love for Christ. So Jerry, thank you so much for honoring David's memory. And we're really gathering up around you today with prayer and peace and comfort in the name of Jesus. 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
5: Mostly sunny here on this Saturday. Most of us drying up. The exception will be the southern portion of the state where a little bit of rain will be possible. High around 84. We're going to see partly cloudy skies for tonight. A low of 66 and sunshine back on Sunday and a high of 85. For WBGL, I'm meteorologist Kevin Leidy.

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Matt Maher, and what a friend. I'm WBGL. Hi, happy weekend. I'm Lindsay. These songs are going to be here for you today. And whatever you have on your calendar, whatever the plans are, these songs are here with hope and with peace. Here's Franny Cash.

0: Survivors!
1: WBGL. Hi, I'm Lindsay. Okay, I have some very good news for you today. This is very good news based on Romans 8 in the Bible. The good news is this. Nothing can separate you from the love of God. You are surrounded on every side by it, filled up with it, and blessed by it. Nothing in life can remove God's love from you. Nothing in death can either. There's nothing in the light, nothing in the dark that can take it away. No worries of the future, no shame of the past. Nothing can remove it from you. God's love stays. You could get so high and God's love would be there. You could get so low, the lowest valley, and God's love would be there. There's nothing in creation, no place, no space, no person, no situation, no diagnosis, no circumstance that could take you from God's love, because it is secure, it is safe, it is protected, it is assured in Christ Jesus, our Lord. So now today, walk around like you know that. Work and live and sleep like you know that. Be awake to God's love that surrounds you today and could never be taken from you.
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8: Mostly sunny here on this Saturday. Most of it's drying up. The exception will be the southern portion of the state where a little bit of rain will be possible. High around 84. You're going to see partly cloudy skies for tonight and a low of 66 and sunshine back on Sunday and a high of 85. For WBGL, I'm meteorologist Kevin Lighty.

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Hi, happy weekend. I'm Lindsay. These songs remind us of what God's like, what his characteristics are, what he does, what he doesn't do, how he shows up, how he never leaves, how his love is unconditional. You get to know God better through these songs. Here's Chris Tomlin.

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The kids are out of school, the calendar is full, and the days can feel long. 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WBGL.

Heaven Down Here, it's new from Megan Woods on WBGL. Hi, I'm Lindsay. If you listen to Eric in the afternoons, you know what a kind guy he is. 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

0: 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Hi, I'm Lindsay. That's how we feel about you, that you're here, that you're listening, that friends give to keep this ministry going financially. If that's you, we're so thankful for you. I want to thank today's WBGL Day partner. She's Jerry Height from Gibson City. She honors the memory of her husband and soulmate, David Scott Height. David had an amazing love for his family, and he put up a hard fight against his illness to the very end. Jerry says that in their blended family, there was no yours and mine, just ours, and a great love for Christ. So thank you to Jerry for honoring David's memory with a generous gift to listener-supported WBGL. If you're a praying person, maybe say a little prayer for her that she would be blessed and comforted today and that she would be filled with hope like she's filled us up with hope through her gift.
1: 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I'll see you Sunday morning from 6 to 8 a.m. right here on WBGL.
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4: Mostly sunny here on this Saturday. Most of us drying up. The exception will be the southern portion of the state where a little bit of rain will be possible. High around 84. Going to see partly cloudy skies for tonight. A low of 66 and sunshine back on Sunday and a high of 85. For WBGL, I'm meteorologist Evan Leidy.

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Okay, here's what we are going to do. We are not going to listen to this song at a low volume. We are going to locate the volume button. Go ahead right now. And on most things, you'll turn it to the right or you'll go up. But regardless, let's turn this song up loud. Let's worship God loud this weekend on WBGL.

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0: 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Hi, I'm Lindsay. If you're a person who makes God's love fun for kids, I just want to thank you. Like, it is a gift. It is a talent. If you're a youth pastor, youth volunteer, children's ministry worker, if you work in the nursery, in a community, in a nonprofit setting, whatever it is where you combine God's love and faith with kids, just thank you for what you do. It is a gift. It is a talent. It is a ton of work. And I am so thankful for you. I bring this up because my daughter is in youth group now, and they got the youth group paper. And one of the events that they're doing this summer is food fight night. Yeah, food fight night. And I look at this and I'm just like, wow, like way to really bring it, like way to really bring the fun, way to really bring God's joy and God's love through crazy ways. I mean, youth group and kids ministry, children's ministry, they just have the most fun and they share God's love with so many kids. Like, may church be fun. May God be fun. May it be joyful to go to church and to be with other people and to be with friends, food fight night or not. We are so thankful for all that you do.
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5: Mostly sunny for the majority of us. Southern Illinois, still a lingering shower or storm, a high of 84. Partly cloudy for tonight, a low around 66 degrees. Looks like sunshine for most of us on Sunday, and a high of 85 degrees. For WBGL, I'm meteorologist Kevin Light.

Crowder. Crowder on WBTL. Hi, I'm Lindsay. I am so glad you're here. Whatever's going on in your life today, it's welcome here. It's safe here. Let God cover it in His love. Let Him cover you in His love. Here's Micah Tyler. On the

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0: What Grace Can Do. It's Cochran and Company on WBGL. Hi, I'm Lindsay. So when you know God's love, you're like, I gotta make sure other people know about this. Like, I can't just keep this in. We've made it really easy for you to share God's love with other people. So these are new, brand new. They're called I Love Jesus Kits. And they're really easy. They're three stickers, three cards. You hand them out to a friend, neighbor, coworker. Maybe it's like you're the person who brings your mail or the person that makes your coffee, the barista, whoever it is that you think, you know what? I'm not too sure that they know about God's love. I don't know if they have hope in Jesus. Share this with them. There's a way that they can text in the word Jesus to 41224 so that they can find out more about his love. It's so easy. It's the I Love Jesus Kit. It's a great way to share God's love with people that you know. Get yours. They're free. 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
1: 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This is Jerry Height from Gibson City, and she wants to honor the memory of her husband and soulmate, David Scott Height. David had an amazing love for his family and put up a hard fight against his illness to the very end. Jerry says that in their blended family, there was no yours and mine, just ours, and a great love for Christ. So, Jerry, thank you so much for honoring David's memory. 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
6: Sunny for the majority of us. Southern Illinois, still a lingering shower or storm. A high of 84. Partly cloudy for tonight. A low around 66 degrees. Looks like sunshine for most of us on Sunday. And a high of 85 degrees. For WBGL, I'm meteorologist Kevin Light.

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It's so good to have you here with us today. Hey.

0: You know, a great way to make some fun and meaningful memories in the summertime is to experience an outdoor concert. WBGL, I'm Eric, and there are several happening throughout the listening area you might want to check out. 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Stephen McWhirter, he is headlining this year. And you might recognize, like, one of his songs is Come, Jesus, Come that we've shared on WBGL, among others. And then Brandon Heath is going to be sharing music as well. 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
8: Mostly sunny for the majority of us. Southern Illinois, still a lingering shower or storm, a high of 84. Partly cloudy for tonight, a low around 66 degrees. Looks like sunshine for most of us on Sunday, and a high of 85 degrees. For WBGL, I'm meteorologist Kevin Light.

WBGL, I'm Eric. We spent a lot of time in yesterday looking back at our mistakes, and sometimes it can really consume our mind. Somebody said this: your next move matters more than your last mistake. Sometimes

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0: Do you ever have somebody in your life that you feel needs to know about the love Jesus has for them, and you want to share it with them, and you're trying to think of a way that you can do that? Well, we have a way, and we want to help you with this. It's the I Love Jesus Kits. 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

0: perfectly. Vince, Micah, Tyler, and Perfectly on WBGL. 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It's Jerry Hite of Gibson City, who honors the memory of her husband and soulmate, David Scott Hite. 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
4: Mostly sunny for the majority of us. Southern Illinois, still a lingering shower or storm, a high of 84. Partly cloudy for tonight, a low around 66 degrees. Looks like sunshine for most of us on Sunday, and a high of 85 degrees. For WBGL, I'm meteorologist Kevin Light.

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There are some great concerts coming up in the next few weeks and months, one being Cochran and Company. They're going to be in concert at the Casey Popcorn Festival in Casey, Illinois on Labor Day. That's September the 7th. If you want more details on that, we've got that for you at WBGL.org.

0: It might be a coworker. Perhaps it's a family member, a friend, maybe somebody in your community, maybe a young person that needs to be reminded that Jesus loves them, and you're trying to think of a way to do that. That person that's on your heart this evening, we want to help you with that. We have these I Love Jesus kits. It has three stickers and three cards that you can share with this friend or this person in your life to remind them that God sees them. It loves them. 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
5: Mostly sunny for the majority of us. Southern Illinois, still a lingering shower or storm, a high of 84. Partly cloudy for tonight, a low around 66 degrees. Looks like sunshine for most of us on Sunday, and a high of 85 degrees. For WBGL, I'm meteorologist Kevin Light.

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1: WBGL, I'm Eric. You know, they tell us the average person spends about 6 months of their life waiting at the red light. That's right. We spend a lot of time at the red light. At least we have some good music in the meantime, right?
0: Lord.

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0: WBTL, I read this again today. It said, bloom where you're planted. I planted some seeds here a while back, and some of them are growing and blooming. Others just have, I don't know, if they disappeared. They moved to the next county. Not sure what happened. But it's really true in life that it's easy to focus in on something down the road, you know, or something around the corner or on the other side of the fence. And they say, you know, the grass looks greener on the other side. But what if today we just decided, you know what, I'm going to bloom right here where I'm planted in life. I'm going to be in the moment, be present, make the very best of the situation. I'm just going to bloom and flourish right here today.
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0: Don't stop praying. Don't give up. Don't cease from calling on God's name on behalf of needs in your life. That's Matthew West. 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And I'm thankful for your company here on the weekend. 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It's Jerry Height of Gibson City. Jerry honors the memory of her husband and soulmate, David Scott Height. David had an amazing love for his family and put up a hard fight against his illness to the very end. Jerry shares in their blended family, there was no yours and mine, just ours, and a great love for Christ. 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
13: Mostly sunny for the majority of us. Southern Illinois, still a lingering shower or storm, a high of 84. Partly cloudy for tonight, a low around 66 degrees. Looks like sunshine for most of us on Sunday, and a high of 85 degrees. For WBGL, I'm meteorologist Kevin Light.

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0: WBGL, I'm Eric. There's this word in the Psalms, in the Old Testament, in the Bible, that you'll find after reading a verse or a chapter. And that word is Selah. It's S-E-L-A-H, that little unique word in the Psalms. And what it's saying is, ponder this. Think about these things, what you just read. Pause, slow down, focus on this. And really, it's such a great word, and you know, you could just use that all over the scriptures. You know, when you read something, just sit on that for a little bit. Maybe write down some thoughts that you have, what God is teaching you and showing you in that. And I was just thinking about this word as it applies to life. You know, there's conversations that you can walk away from and think, you know, that was God ordained. I really needed that insight from that person as they were sharing with me. Selah. Pause, slow down, think about these things.
1: 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I'll see you Sunday morning from 6 to 8 a.m. right here on WBGL.
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5: Mostly sunny for the majority of us. Southern Illinois, still a lingering shower or storm, a high of 84. Partly cloudy for tonight, a low around 66 degrees. Looks like sunshine for most of us on Sunday, and a high of 85 degrees. For WBGL, I'm meteorologist Kevin Light.

I was reading that the first alarm clock ever made, ever created, could only ring at 4 in the morning. Now, why, I don't know. That is certainly very early, right? Thankfully, things have improved, and we can use alarm clocks for all times of the day. If you think about it, though, that would get you up in plenty of time for our WBGL morning show.

WBGL and Eric, you might be too busy if, drumroll please. You might be too busy if your family has to schedule time with you on the calendar. Yeah. You might be too busy if I'll get to it later has become your favorite phrase. You might be too busy if you can't remember the last time you watched a sunset. We live busy lives, don't we? I was thinking about that a few days ago. I had purchased a vehicle, I would say maybe a month or so ago. And it dawned on me that I had not set the presets on the radio. Now, you know, these are, you find your station like WBGL and you click number one and hold it down and then you can just go back to that every time, you know? This is something I always do right away. All six.

0: 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And I thought, am I just too busy? I haven't even thought about this.
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0: Kate Thompson, and that's what the cross is for. Here on this Saturday afternoon, you're listening to WBGL, and I'm Eric, sharing the music, spending some time with you today, and just expressing thanks to our WBGL day partner, Jerry Height of Gibson City. Jerry honors the memory of her husband and soulmate, David Scott Height. 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Jerry says, in their blended family, there was no yours and mine, just ours, and a great love for Christ. 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
5: Sunny for the majority of us. Southern Illinois, still a lingering shower or storm, a high of 84. Partly cloudy for tonight, a low around 66 degrees. Looks like sunshine for most of us on Sunday, and a high of 85 degrees. For WBGL, I'm meteorologist Kevin Light.

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I'm Eric. It's a joy to be with you. Always a joy in the afternoons here. And I hope and pray that these songs bring peace, they bring joy, they bring calm to your day.

0: Do you ever have somebody in your life that you feel needs to know about the love Jesus has for them? And you want to share it with them, and you're trying to think of a way that you can do that? 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It's the I Love Jesus kits. They're free. 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

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If you've been

WBGL, I'm Eric. We spent a lot of time in yesterday looking back at our mistakes, and sometimes it can really consume our mind. Somebody said this, your next move matters more than your last mistake.

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0: 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Fear's got

You know, a great way to make some fun and meaningful memories in the summertime is to experience an outdoor concert. WBGL, I'm Eric, and there are several happening throughout the listening area you might want to check out. For example, Hellmarpalooza is happening August the 8th. And this is a special free event with concerts, sports tournaments, free food. Stephen McWhirter, he is headlining this year. And you might recognize, like, one of his songs is Come, Jesus, Come, that we've shared on WBGL, among others. And then Brandon Heath is going to be sharing music as well. He's had so many great songs throughout the years, and I think you're going to enjoy this event for the family. Among other events, you'll find those at WBGL.org.

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0: 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Jerry honors the memory of her husband and soulmate, David Scott Height. David had an amazing love for his family and put up a hard fight against his illness to the very end. Jerry says in their blended family, there was no yours and mine, just ours, and a great love for Christ. 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